The Tyler and Lynch Show. Hopefully you're having a great evening thus far. I know the Ford fireworks are this evening, so if you're down trying to navigate all that nightmare traffic and the whole situation, hopefully it was a great time. Hopefully your dog's all right. That's always my main concern, is the dogs when the fireworks happen. Apparently CBD gummies work for dogs. Don't trust me on that. I'm not a vet. It's somber. 12 to 12.

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1: Lynch, yes. According to the email you sent me today, you had a pretty embarrassing evening.
2: Yeah, it was kind of a two-take that I had.
1: A two-take? What happened?
2: Yeah, so last night, going up the stairs to the establishment, fell up the stairs in front of people who were leaving. Tried to catch yourself because you don't look cool falling upstairs.
1: No, I mean, you don't really look cool falling down or upstairs.
2: Yeah, I think falling upstairs is worse.
1: It's definitely worse.
2: And then going into the place, thought I saw somebody that I knew, did the big wave like, hey, how you doing? And then realized, oh, I don't know that person. And then kind of walked past them, pretending that I knew the person behind them.
1: Ah, the old.
2: And this is like back to back, like right on top of each other.
1: So at that point, you just go home?
2: No, I went as further away from them as possibly possible.
1: The person that you were like, oh, I'll pretend I'm waving at the person behind them, did they?
2: They didn't pick up on it, no.
1: Okay, so you were
2: in the
1: clear there.
2: So I was in the clear
1: there.
2: After I passed that one person.
1: Yeah, that's a pretty embarrassing evening.
2: Yeah, just back-to-backs like that, one I can take.
1: Two is...
2: That's a bit, kick to the ego a bit.
1: Yeah, that's where you just go home. Just call it a night.
2: Yeah, you just turn around, do the Homer Simpson, like, whoop,
1: you know what, I'm just
2: going to
1: back out of here and just... Head home. To be fair, you've done worse. Like, you wrote it like that's the most embarrassing thing you've done in your life. I mean, you did wish
2: a dead
1: guy on Facebook happy birthday recently.
2: Yeah, that's embarrassing, too.
1: at least the stuff that happens in real life, you trip down the stairs, you know, that's a one and done. It doesn't live forever. But that birthday wish, that'll be on Facebook for the rest of time. That'll pop up every year on that dead guy's birthday.
2: Thanks for reminding me about that because, you know.
1: Little memory will pop up. Oh, the time Lynch wished a dead guy happy birthday. So, could be worse.
2: I guess you're right on that aspect.
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Queens of the Stone Age, it's No One Knows, Windsor's Alternative, 89X, the Tyler and Lynch Show. Mentioned the Ford fireworks are tonight, and because of that, that kicks off around 10 p.m. It's going to be crazy down by the river, so just a heads up there. Also, if you can't make it, we could do one of my favorite segments.

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2: Lynch did the old double whammy of embarrassment. Tripped up the stairs going into an establishment yesterday, which is 100% worse than tripping down the stairs.
3: Yeah,
2: for some
3: I'd
2: reason.
3: Rather fall down the stairs and break bones and
2: then
3: trip up.
2: Then did the wave to someone you thought you know who wasn't someone you knew. So then you transfer that to the person behind them, trying to calm the embarrassment, but
3: it doesn't work.
2: The deed was done.
3: Yes.
2: And we wanted to know, when was the last time you royally embarrassed yourself in public? I want to give a shout-out to Scott. Scott said, trying to act cool, seeing a cute girl a couple years ago sitting on a bench, and I went to say hi. Went to sit down on the bench, missed it completely, and landed on my arse.
3: What if Scott got the number?
2: I'm going to go on a limb and say probably. Well, maybe.
3: The sympathy number.
2: Yeah. I feel like your chances are actually probably higher. Maybe you should do that intentionally next time, Scott. Oh, the old... Oh, missed the...
3: Oh, damn.
2: I like there's a comment here that just... It says in all capitals, don't put the diarrhea medication on the lowest shelf. That's unfortunate.
4: So, I was working at a pulp mill, and we were pulling on some wrenches, and the fella beside me pulled so hard on the wrench that he... pants. And he's an old fella, and he looked at us and he goes, you know what, boys, I think I just threw some mud. I'll be back in a minute.
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Windsor's Alternative 89X. Tyler and Lynch Show. Of course, the fireworks tonight at 10 p.m. Don't forget about that. Also, just a reminder, if you're looking for free stuff, Johnny, all this week has your chance to score a $200 Shoppers Drug Mart gift card to get all your summer holiday supplies. I was, like everybody else, just going through my budget as of late and just realized that literally everything is expensive and free money is the best. And then I wanted to know if I could win with Johnny. And apparently, I do not qualify, which is fine. We will save those gift certificates for you. If you need $200 to Shoppers Drug Mart, Johnny has you all week long. Speaking of things getting expensive, though, I noticed one item in particular that we're going to break into in a little bit here. It's risen drastically, and I don't know why.

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2: You know what's gotten ridiculously expensive, and I hope you have noticed?
3: Besides groceries?
2: Deodorant.
3: Yes.
2: The prices
3: of
2: deodorant,
3: yes,
2: are through the roof. What the hell happened to the deodorant market that all of a sudden a stick of deodorant is like $20? Like, what is going on?
3: I have no idea what happened with that.
2: I'm gonna bet it has something to do with the war. I don't know how, but it seems like everything goes back to that. So who knows the reason that it's so expensive? I'm sure somebody does, but I don't know. But the thing I noticed is now, a lot of places got the deodorant locked up, right? It's in that glass case now.
3: Yeah,
2: it's got so
3: somebody pricey.
2: You have to get someone to get a key to get you a stick of deodorant. Here's my suggestion. If somebody is trying to steal a stick of deodorant as we approach summer, let's let them do it. For the betterment of public transit, for the betterment of public spaces when it gets hot and sweaty outside.
3: Cut down that BO, man.
2: I understand that these companies will take a loss because of this, but I think this is one where we gotta open up those cases. We gotta let people steal some deodorant.
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yellow card featuring Good Charlotte. It's Bedroom Posters, Windsor's Alternative, 89X, the Tyler and Lynch Show. Just had another summer Sunday at the Cherry Rock Lounge. You don't want to miss our next one. Cold drinks, great vibes, live music. Don't miss it. Our next one is going to be Sunday, July 19th. I'll put that in the calendar. Also, do you got a hemorrhoid problem? I know that's a personal question. But apparently, a lot of us are having hemorrhoid problems. And it has to do with the little device we carry around with us all the time. We're going to get into that in a few minutes here. Right now, it's the Tragically Hip. It's Poets. It's Windsor's Alternative, 89X.

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2: Lynch, I got a question for you. It's a little personal, so sorry to throw you on the spot here.
3: Okay.
2: How are the hemorrhoids doing?
3: They're good. The cream's working. Prep H, you know.
2: Have you ever actually had a hemorrhoid?
3: I have. It's the worst. I don't have a problem.
2: Any hemorrhoid is a problem.
3: I guess it is. But once before I've had one, and it's the worst.
2: I bring it up.
3: Why?
2: Because apparently Gen Z is struggling with hemorrhoids more than any other generation.
3: Why?
2: From sitting on the toilet, doom scrolling on their phones. Apparently, people are getting hemorrhoids a lot younger, and scientists are now linking it to too much time sitting on the toilet scrolling on your phone. So if you sit there and you doom scroll, you're more likely to end up with a hemorrhoid problem. And then for that reason, Gen Z has a bigger problem than any other generation. So it's happening younger. It's happening to a lot of people. And I just want you to know that Lynch is with you. He is also a cool, young, hip guy.
3: I am. Dicka.
2: And you can tell he's cool and young and hip because he also has hemorrhoids. So
3: yeah, you can't get much hipper than that.
2: That's really kind of alarming. You gotta get off the toilet. Like, we all got a phone problem. I get that wrong, but get off the toilet.
3: But a lot of people go into
2: giving yourself hemorrhoids.
3: Into the bathroom as like a getaway.
2: Right.
3: But
2: it just is odd because you're like, oh, usually that's associated with, you know. Like, if I was to picture a concert that was sponsored by Preparation H, I'd go like Jimmy Buffett.
3: Yeah, something like that.
2: Not Billie Eilish. But that's apparently where we're at.
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10: A police officer among three killed in Montreal. This is Omar Sajidina. Tonight on CTV National News, the frightening scenes added to a surge in gun violence against law enforcement. 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

Windsor's Alternative 89X. It's Sublime Until the Sun Explodes, the Tyler and Lynch Show. Just a reminder, of course, the Ford fireworks, they are on. And, yeah, if you are enjoying them, hopefully you're having a great time. I feel like I'm probably a weird soundtrack for fireworks. I could probably just play a song that would be more fitting. We could do that. But if you're having a good time, let us know. If you're stuck in traffic because of it, you can also let us know. If your dog is freaking out, you can also let us know. It's Phoenix, 1901.

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2: You know what's taken off across the states?
3: What's that?
2: Just reading about another few opening up, another chain of them. Bikini baristas. It's the same idea as a place like whatever it may be, Hooters back in the day, or the Tilted Kilt back in the day, where you get attractive women in skimpy outfits, and instead of serving wings and alcohol, they now run the drive-thru. And it just seems unnecessary.
3: Yeah.
2: It's just not quite the same. It's like,
3: it's you going for coffee in the morning.
2: I like boobs just as much as the rest of us, okay? I feel like everybody does. Everybody. Oh, look at that. Great set of boobs. I don't need it in my morning coffee, you know? Like, I don't need... Who's waking up and being like, you know what I need right now? A little caffeine to start off the day, and if I could just ogle a woman in a bikini while doing so, that would be great.
3: Now, you know, just start the day off being super perv.
2: Feels so unnecessary. Not to mention, as a guy who, like, I'm not a coffee snob, I'll drink any coffee. I'll drink black gas station coffee. Like, I need caffeine. But I also do enjoy fancy coffees at the same time, all of them. A lot of the drinks sound a little suggestive.
3: Like, what do you mean?
2: Well, you go up and just be like, ah, yeah, I'm looking for a double shot with extra foam. Maybe give me a long pole with some heavy cream.
3: Yeah.
2: Looking for more of a full-bodied blonde roast. You got a bean grinder back there?
3: Yeah, you know, we don't need these.
2: You got, just looking for kind of a slow drip, you know?
3: Yeah. Okay, now that you say that.
2: Do you, you guys know how to make a flat white?
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Jimmy, it's Leather Jacket, Windsor's Alternative, 89X, the Tyler and Lynn Show. Hopefully the Ford fireworks were fun tonight. The river was busy. Just a reminder, tomorrow morning, Johnny has another chance for you to win $200 to Shoppers Drug Mart. We were talking about it earlier on the show. The price of deodorant is through the roof for some reason, but obviously still necessary. Let Johnny help you out.

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1: The old saying, laughter is the best medicine. I love that saying.
2: It's true.
1: I believe it's true. And I was reading a study today that was actually looking into the science of how laughter in children helps them develop. And then if you maintain that as adults, it helps your brain as you age. It's actually a medicine. It's kind of crazy. Apparently, laughter activates broad brain networks. This is in children, including motor regions and the prefrontal cortex, long before children learn to speak. By helping the brain resolve conflicting ideas, it boosts creativity, engages working memory, acting as a, quote, mental workout for the child as they develop. You then, of course, want to maintain that as you age, or you will lose it eventually.
2: Interesting.
1: So it can actually slow down the aging of your brain to just have a laugh. Some people just need to have a laugh every once in a while.
3: Don't take things so seriously.
1: God, it's not so rough, okay? I saw one today that made me laugh. This is how I started my day. Just a joke floating around online. Are the Amish allowed to motorboat their wife's boobies, or do they have to rowboat them? It's good for you. Have a laugh.
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Let's keep the place tidy, put aside our differences, and smile when the cameras are on us. Oh, and give your Italian friends a hug. 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
3: 6 o'clock on the morning X. I'm Johnny. Happy Tuesday. Got a sunny start to today. Becoming more of a mix of sun and cloud this afternoon. A high of 25. That'll feel like 28 or 82 Fahrenheit. Says clearing out this evening, a low of 14 or 57. And then tomorrow, mainly sunny with a high of 27 or 81. Some clouds tomorrow night with a 40% chance of showers. Right now it's clear and 14 or 57. And great night last night with the Ford fireworks. Amazing as always. Beautiful. We were down at the riverfront. We went to the carnival for a bit there. World's finest shows. And got a corn dog. A little bit of ice cream. And I avoided the rides this time because last time I had a bucket of like chicken poutine and then hit the Ferris wheel and it was a photo finish to the outhouse or the porta potty there, which also was a nightmare scenario, by the way. After the fireworks, like all of the porta potties were so jammed and it was like they were in no state to be used. It was freaking disgusting. But other than that, a great time as always. Thousands of people out there see the Ford fireworks. Oh, what else is going on? It sounds like the Village at the Barn project could cost as much as $60 million. That was the plan that was announced last month to turn the former Windsor Arena into an indoor village that would house and support people experiencing homelessness, mental health, and addiction issues. So there's a report that's going to go to the June 29th meeting of Windsor City Council, which will have that cost estimate of, you know, around $55 to $60 million for the Village at the Barn. They're looking at the design process, existing site and building conditions. They say the cost estimate may actually change because they don't know exactly what they're going to need to do. And this also doesn't consider annual operating costs, so probably more than what they're estimating here. But they're being asked to endorse the proposal and $2.5 million in funding previously approved at the 2026 capital budget for H4 Housing Hub project to try to move this process along. They're also going to be looking for provincial and federal funding to support this as well. But it's, you know, the idea is 102 private lockable dwellings inside Windsor Arena, the old barn there. So we'll see what happens on June 29th at that city council meeting. Hey, don't bring any eggplants across the border or to the airport. There's a traveler fined $300 for undeclared produce at Detroit Airport. U.S. Customs and Border Protection agricultural specialists at the airport fined a repeat offender from the Democratic Republic of Congo. Fined $300 for trying to enter the U.S. with undeclared eggplants, lemongrass, wood chips, and fresh leaves. Like the plants, the lemongrass, the eggplants, they're in these different like bags, and it's like a plastic water bottle filled with these wood chips. Why are you bringing wood chips?

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1: This is a interesting team up. Tom Morello made a song recently with Serge Tankian from System of a Down. And also Tom Morello's son, Roman. The song's called Adjourn It, just dropped a few weeks ago. It was a little taste.

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Never said he's sorry. There's hunters on the prowl tonight. Yeah, I don't know, man. Maybe just stick to the guitar. He's always teamed up with such amazing vocalists, and, you know, you got your own voicing in that guitar. Got Serge Tankian here with System of a Down, Aerials, on the Morning Axe.

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American Idiot, Green Day on 89X, and speaking of American, the obsession with ranch from people visiting North America from overseas for the World Cup, it's reached a fever pitch, and Kraft is responding appropriately. We'll get into that coming up. 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

0: think James Harden flopped a lot against the Pistons?
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0: These guys invented flopping. 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

0: Windsor Zone, the Tea Party on 89X. I'm Johnny. Good morning. Europeans are now obsessed with ranch dressing. Visiting for the World Cup, they didn't realize how good we had it here with the ranch. There was one Swedish person on the internet posting, why did no one tell me ranch sauce is like crack? Europe, we need ranch ASAP. And it even led to, you know, the TSA posting about it, warning people not to bring too much ranch on flights, that kind of thing. So now Kraft has teased the TSA compliant ranch on Instagram, and there's a photo of it here saying some visitors leave with souvenirs, others leave with America's favorite dressing. And I guess the idea is it's kind of like a pouch. It says it's a TSA approved quart sized bag, enough ranch packets to fill a bottle, and a ranch inspired luggage tag. So there you go. What could be more appealing than drinking ranch straight out of a pouch?
1: 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We'll get it, read it, respond in our head, and forget to get back to you. We love you too.
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3: 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The morning.

Collective Soul on 89X. Good morning. I'm Johnny. Coming up at 7:10, I have a $200 Shoppers Drug Mart gift card for you. 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

0: Bob Moses on 89X. Good morning. It's Johnny. And some vindication here for you. If you've been told that you need to use a washcloth to get properly clean in the shower, turns out washcloths and loofahs might not be doing you any favors when you're showering. Dermatologists say that washing with your hands is the safest and most effective way to clean your body. And I feel like there was a lot of people saying like, oh, you have to use a washcloth to really do it right, but it says your hands are less likely to irritate the skin, and unlike loofahs, they don't sit around collecting bacteria between showers. They can become a breeding ground for germs. Yeah, loofahs always weirded me out. I've seen them before. I feel like at my grandma's house, she would have a loofah in her shower, but like, I've never really used one. But they're saying it could be problematic for people with sensitive skin, acne, that kind of thing. Washcloths, they say, are a little bit better, but they still have a warning. They say washcloths can provide gentle exfoliation by removing dead skin cells, but using them every day might damage your skin's protective barrier. So they're saying, you know, if you do use a washcloth, make sure you wash it frequently, hang it up to dry between uses. Common sense, but they're still saying hands are number one. Number two,
1: I wash myself with a rag on a stick.
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Garbage on 89X. Good morning. It's Johnny. Today is National Detroit Style Pizza Day. So celebrate accordingly with some buddies or Jets or in Windsor, Professor Zaz. Man, his Detroit style is so freaking good. The pepperoni paradise. I think we've also gotten like a chicken bacon ranch Detroit style pizza. Unreal. A very happy Detroit style pizza day to you. Here's Smashing Pumpkins.

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2: 7 o'clock on the morning X. I'm Johnny. Good morning. Got a sunny start to today. Mix of sun and cloud this afternoon with a high of 25. That'll feel like 28 or 82 Fahrenheit. Clear this evening with a low of 14 or 57. And tomorrow, Wednesday, is looking like mainly sunny with a high of 27 or 81. Looks like maybe a chance of showers for Wednesday night. But right now, it's sunny and 14 or 57. And the fireworks were amazing last night, as always. We were right there on the riverfront, and it's funny, there was people who were next to us who had done a little setup beforehand where they put their chair down in a cooler, and then they used caution tape to tape it off to save their spot. So shout out Wayne and the gang who were there beside us and everybody. There was some of the firework attendees here.
3: Loud booms, they're really cool.
2: They were some loud booms for sure. There was a moment there where like people were like, "Oh, is it over?" And we're kind of like, "No, there's no way until you feel it like blasting in your chest, it is not over."
4: We decided to come down and camp at Wheatley for the weekend. Come over and enjoy these beautiful fireworks we've heard so much about.
5: I like the different like kinds of fireworks, how they've like different shapes and stuff.
6: Yeah, the view's really nice too.
5: Yeah, over the water.
7: You get to see a lot of people you know too.
2: Yeah, it was a great night. So if you went, I hope you enjoyed. And if you had dogs in the area, I hope they're doing all right. Windsor-Essex County Health Unit are warning about a potential exposure to whooping cough through a case in Leamington. They're saying they have an advisory here for anyone who visited Central Erie Shores Walk-In Clinic at 33 Princess Street on June 6th from 10 a.m. to 2 p.m. and on June 9th from 1:20 p.m. to 5 p.m. Anyone who did visit that location during those dates should monitor for symptoms for up to 21 days for possible exposure to whooping cough. Didn't even know that was still a thing that existed. Last night, or yesterday, I should say, Tigers won over the Yankees 5-3. They go again tonight at 6:40. And we've got our World Cup date here.
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9: I'm John Rodenberg. The race for the Golden Boot is on after another spectacular day for the Stars. Ageless Lionel Messi scored two more goals in a 2-0 Argentina win over Austria.
10: There it is. In terms of scoring in World Cup finals, you are looking at the greatest.
9: Messi now holds the World Cup career record with 18 goals. Two behind him is Kylian Mbappe, who had two more goals in France's 3-0 win over Iraq. Not to be topped, Norway's Erling Haaland also had two in a 3-2 victory over Senegal. All three of Argentina, France, and Norway are 2-0 and have clinched a spot in the knockout stage. In the other game yesterday, Algeria edged Jordan 2-1. Today, England goes for a second straight win, taking on Ghana at 4 Eastern. Portugal meets Uzbekistan. Croatia takes on Panama, and Colombia clashes with Congo. Good news for Canada. Monday, as captain Stefan Eustachio returned to practice after sitting out on Sunday. Canada meets Switzerland tomorrow afternoon with first place in Pool B on the line. You can watch the FIFA World Cup matches on TSN, CTV, Crave, and streaming at TSN.ca. 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
2: 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We're going to play The Cost is Correct. 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Right now, The Killers, Somebody Told Me on the Morning X.

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0: It's a good one this week. 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But if you want a shot at this $200 Shoppers Drug Mart gift card, you got to play along with The Cost is Correct. 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Next up, well, you know what? 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Now, it says facial tissues. 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The Shark Flex Breeze Fan with Insta-Cool Mist Attachment. 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Got Role Model on the Morning X. Good luck.

0: Role Model on 89X. I'm Johnny. Good morning. We are playing The Cost is Correct for your chance at a $200 Shoppers Drug Mart gift card. 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You have to order them from least to most expensive. Today it was CeraVe moisturizing lotion, facial tissues from Royale, and a FlexBreeze fan with InstaCool mist attachment. Let's see what we got here.
1: Morning.
0: Hey, Ed, what's up, buddy? How's it going?
1: Oh, not a whole lot. Just curious about your grocery list you got going there.
0: What? What's the matter with tissues and lotion?
1: And a fan to cool you off when you get a little bit too heat of the moment, eh?
0: Yeah, I mean, the Ultra Mist function sounds like it'll come in handy. That's all I'm saying. Handy being the key word here. So what is the order from least to most expensive?
1: Well, I mean, I think it's going to be the tissues, then the lotion, and then the fan.
0: That is the order that sometimes I do it in. Yeah, you got it, buddy. Congratulations. You got a $200 Shoppers Drug Mart gift card.
1: Hey, awesome. Thank you.
0: You are very welcome. Now I need some private time, but tomorrow morning at 7:10, you'll have another chance at a $200 Shoppers Drug Mart gift card.
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Offspring on 89X. Good morning. It's Johnny on the way. Probably the most Canadian carjacking story I've ever heard. We'll get into it in about 6.5 minutes. First, Weezer on the Morning X.

0: Lenny Kravitz on 89X. Good morning. It's Johnny. And I love this story. Out of Nova Scotia, a couple whose car got stolen with their dog inside from a Sobeys parking lot. Their names are Maggie McDonald and Peter LeBlanc. And they ended up tracking down the thieves and confronting them. And it's just everything is perfect in this story from the CBC, right down to the dog's name.
1: He left his gray Honda Accord running with the air conditioning on for Tim, a lab husky mix. But when he walked back outside, the car was gone.
2: I didn't really want to believe that my car was, you know, stolen, or I just thought I might have parked it in the wrong spot or something like that. So I kind of wandered around the parking lot for a little while.
0: Just the most East Coast accent ever.
2: And then I got a text from my girlfriend that her credit card was used.
1: That's when LeBlanc broke the news to his girlfriend.
3: I immediately started screaming. Instinctual, just gut-wrenching screams. There was no way that we could sit home and let someone else find them.
1: The couple rushed to the gas station where the card was flagged. They say they were told by police the suspects were headed toward Alma. After about an hour of driving around, a breakthrough. Their car was on the road right in front of them.
2: I started driving behind them really fast, and our other car is pretty loud too, so... We're kind of thinking that they thought it was somebody trying to pass them, and they kind of pulled over a little bit to try to let us by, and then that's when I had pulled our other car in front of our car that was stolen with Tim inside.
0: See, Tim the dog. This is why I love the East Coast so much. Like, the car thieves are pulling over to let them pass. It's crazy.
3: He cut them off so that they couldn't drive forward anymore. And as soon as our car was stopped, we both flew out of it and ran at them.
1: They say the three suspects tried to flee, but backed into a ditch.
3: Tim, actually, he hopped out of the car when the three of them jumped out, and he actually helped pursue the driver and bit him while he was on the ground.
0: Oh, Tim.
3: We were proud.
1: McDonald says the suspect then went back to the couple's car.
3: I happened to be holding my metal water bottle, and our window was down, so I started whacking him on the head with my water bottle to stop him from taking the car a second time. He fled again, jumped out of the car, and that's when they ran into the woods behind us here.
0: Isn't that crazy? She's whacking dude over the head with her, you know, metal water bottle. The guy's, like, pulling over in front of him. It's amazing. And honestly, it couldn't be any more Canadian because those thieves did end up Timbit. Thank you. Thank you very much.
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0: do with it.
1: Noah Kahn on 89X. It's Johnny. Good morning. This is a pretty good list to be on. Windsor Essex just sitting outside the top 10 when it comes to this category. We'll get into it. Couple songs out. First, Sum 41 on the Morning X.

0: M83 on 89X. Good morning. It's Johnny, and everything feels so ridiculously expensive nowadays, but a little bit of perspective here. We are still one of the most affordable areas in the country. We just missed the top 10 in the Royal LePage 2026 most affordable Canadian cities. Windsor Essex comes in at number 11. In the top 10, we've got Winnipeg, Fredericton, Trois-Rivières in Quebec, Edmonton, St. John's, Regina, Red Deer, Thunder Bay, St. John, New Brunswick, and Lethbridge, Alberta is number one for most affordable. But still, you know, number 11 isn't too bad for Windsor Essex. I mean, you know, stateside, Flint and Detroit probably one of the most affordable cities in the country there. So, you know, we don't have it all that bad here. I am still just a little bitter, though, that Winnipeg edged us out for the top 10. Come on!
1: I hate Winnipeg.
0: Yeah, it may be affordable, but you're in Winnipeg.
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Red Hot Chili Peppers on 89X. Good morning. It's Johnny. Got the Blue Stones here. They'll be at our 89X birthday bash Friday, September 4th at Caesars Windsor. Make sure you're listening with Matt in the middays this week. He's got a chance for you to win your way into that show with Default, Fionn, and the Blue Stones on the Morning X.

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2: 8 o'clock on the morning X. I'm Johnny. Happy Tuesday. We got a sunny start to the day. Mix of sun and cloud in the afternoon with a high of 25. That'll feel like 28 or 82 Fahrenheit. Tonight, clear sky, low 14 or 57. And then tomorrow, Wednesday, looks like mainly sunny with a high of 27 or 81. And then clouds tomorrow night with a chance of showers. Right now, it is sunny and 15 or 59. And the fireworks last night were awesome. Thousands of people out there on the riverfront watching the Ford fireworks. And they are the best fireworks I've ever seen. I would say probably the best fireworks in North America. I love it every time. It's great, especially with the carnival down there, the world's finest shows. We went and we didn't end up doing any of the rides. We did get some, you know, corn dogs and ice cream and stuff, but the lines were so crazy to get the tickets for the rides and everything. And I didn't see skee ball. What was like the only game that I really like to play at the carnival? Maybe we missed it. I don't know. But I always love a good round of skee ball. And, of course, the fireworks. Just awesome. Bargaining talks kicked off yesterday between Ford and the Auto Workers Union. They're calling it the most consequential round of auto bargaining in its history. So that's happening in Toronto. Negotiations got underway after a ceremonial handshake between Unifor National President Lana Payne and Meredith Keenan, the Vice President of Human Resources at Ford of Canada. So that's going on right now. And then talks with Stellantis and General Motors expected to come after a deal is reached with Ford. So looking at an update on the Village at the Barn project, they're saying it could cost as much as $60 million. That was the plan that was announced last month to turn the former Windsor Arena, the old barn, into an indoor village that would house and support people experiencing homelessness, mental health, or addiction issues. So there would be, you know, supports for them there. I think it was like 102 private lockable dwellings that would be inside the old Windsor Arena. And they are having a report that will be going June 29th at the meeting of Windsor City Council that will give that estimate and, I guess, the plans for that. It could be more. They're not 100% on, you know, what it's going to take with the existing site and building conditions. They don't fully understand, so the cost estimate may change. And also that, you know, upwards of $60 million doesn't even include the annual operating costs. So they are definitely going to be looking at getting some help with that cost from the province and like federal as well with financial support there. So we'll see. June 29th is when they'll be moving forward with those plans or checking out the true cost of what it'll be for the Village at the Barn. Tigers won yesterday, 5-3 over the Yankees. They'll go again tonight at 6:40. And I got some Modest Mouse for you here. Float on the Morning X.

The White Stripes on 89X. Good morning. It's Johnny, and this is probably one of the most embarrassing reasons I've ever heard of to go to the emergency room. We'll get into it after the neighborhood private on the Morning X.

89X, good morning. It's Johnny with a cautionary tale here for you. There's a woman from London, England, who was rushed to the hospital after eating too much Wingstop. She ate a crazy amount of chicken wings and had to be rushed to King's College Hospital. Her name is, oh boy, Nia Jude Ioannou. But she was bedridden with severe abdominal pain, 22 years old. And I guess she was just feeling so much pain that she had to go to the hospital. And after a scan, the culprit was severe constipation brought on by eating too much Wingstop. She was eating Wingstop multiple times a week and getting the hottest flavor, Atomic, on her wings. And the doctors are like, yeah, that probably would do it. That's the culprit. She said it started with pains in the lower abdomen that were building and building. Then for 3 days, I was bedridden, unable to move because she was eating way too many hot wings. So, yeah, that would do it. They're saying they had her on some painkillers and then gave her 2 weeks of laxatives. So that's quite a cleanse that you have to go through after that. And I feel like Tuesdays, there's usually some pretty good wing deals. So just keep that in mind if you are hitting up some two-for-one deals or whatever. Moderation is the key.

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Blink 182 on 89X. Good morning. It's Johnny. We got a dumb criminal on the way. First, another one of the bands that will be at our 89X birthday bash, Default, along with the Blue Stones and Fionn. Matt's got your tickets to that show coming up this afternoon.

0: Tame Impala on 89X. Good morning. It's Johnny, and it's time to get hit by, to get struck by a dumb criminal. Today's dumb criminals are out of Kentucky, where they were arrested after detectives found drugs in a bag labeled definitely not a bag full of drugs. It's more from WYMT.
1: Also in Laurel County, two people are facing charges after police say they found drugs in their possession. Deputies with the sheriff's office say they noticed a vehicle parked in the employee space of a local business in the southern part of the county. When they came upon the vehicle, police noticed people inside holding a plastic baggie containing suspected narcotics. Police later learned Tricia Crowley and Damon Bennett had warrants. They were taken to the Laurel County Correctional Center.
0: Yeah, I mean, they look like the type, even if the bag didn't say definitely not a bag full of drugs, it would be a pretty safe assumption just looking at their mugshots. The only thing that would have been more suspicious is if they also had a large sack with a dollar sign on it.
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Fran Van 3000 on 89X. Good morning. It's Johnny. Remember that show, My Strange Addiction? I keep getting videos of it popping up. And, yeah, this would definitely be a hard thing to admit on a first date. We're going to get into it. A couple songs out. First 21 Pilots on the morning.

0: Sublime Until the Sun Explodes on 89X. Good morning. It's Johnny. Remember that show, My Strange Addiction from TLC? I keep getting these clips popping up. This guy, his addiction is tuna, and he's having to admit this on a date.
1: What are you doing?
0: Pulling out the tuna can at a restaurant. He's stoked.
1: What is
2: Might
1: that?
2: Might be a little bit weird, but yeah, you know, like, it's basically what? I always keep a can of tuna on me. And, you know.
1: What? Why?
2: Thing is I actually have an addiction. That's why I wanted to tell you. I hope you don't judge me, but
0: of course he's gonna.
2: I have an addiction to smelling tuna.
0: That's not a thing.
1: Okay. Like, I love seafood. I'm from California. I've been on the coast, whatever. But I am not a tuna person. That is not my thing, at all. Wait a second. Do we have to open that right now?
2: Oh yeah.
1: Okay.
2: Yeah, we good.
1: Tuna
2: we good.
1: Smells really bad. And I just want to let you know, you haven't dated in a while.
2: Uh-huh.
1: And you haven't even, like, talked to girls in a while. So I'm just going to be very honest with you that this is probably not something.
0: He's going for it. He's getting that tuna.
1: Please don't eat that.
0: Please don't eat that.
1: That.
2: I just, like, you know, definitely with this beer, I need something to, like, cleanse my stomach.
0: You need to your stomach. With tuna, these things aren't real, are they? Nobody's actually addicted to smelling and eating tuna. And if they are, I don't know, maybe wait till like the third date to admit that.
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It's Johnny, and I was getting some people asking, when are you giving away the $200 Shoppers Drug Mart gift cards? Already did it today, but you'll have another chance tomorrow and every other morning this week around 7:10. Make sure you're tuned in for that. 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
2: 9 o'clock on the morning X. I'm Johnny. Happy Tuesday. So, just saw a tip here. Texted in at 888-89. It was a while ago, I guess about a half hour ago. Someone said on the overpass on Central going north, there was a collision with three vehicles in the right lane. I'm not sure if that's cleared up yet or not. Also, the tunnel heading into Detroit looking pretty busy at the moment. If you ever see anything on the roads I should know about to pass along, you can always text 888-89 when it's safe to do so. Don't text and drive. Weather-wise, sunny day today, becoming more of a mix of sun and cloud in the afternoon, a high of 25. It's going to feel more like 28 with the humidity, or 82 Fahrenheit. Clear this evening with a low of 14 or 57, and then tomorrow, mainly sunny, a high of 27 or 81. Tomorrow night, cloudy with a 40% chance of showers. Right now, it is sunny and 17 or 63 Fahrenheit. And today is National Detroit-Style Pizza Day, so celebrate accordingly. Shout out buddies. Last time I was there grabbing pizza after a Tigers game, and a homeless guy asked if he could get a slice too. He did hold the door for me, so how could I say no? Love Detroit-Style Pizza. Most recently, though, it had to have been Professor Zaz that we've gotten, and he has so many crazy flavors. They're so, so good. So that's a way for you to celebrate Detroit-Style Pizza Day. Was looking here. Tigers won yesterday, 5-3 over the Yankees. They'll go again tonight at 6:40, and we do have our World Cup date.
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5: I'm John Rodenberg. The race for the Golden Boot is on after another spectacular day for the Stars. Ageless Lionel Messi scored two more goals in a 2-0 Argentina win over Austria.
6: There it is. In terms of scoring in World Cup finals, you are looking at the greatest.
5: Messi now holds the World Cup career record with 18 goals.
2: Damn.
5: Two behind him is Kylian Mbappe, who had two more goals in France's 3-0 win over Iraq. Not to be topped, Norway's Erling Haaland also had two in a 3-2 victory over Senegal. All three of Argentina, France, and Norway are 2-0 and have clinched a spot in the knockout stage. In the other game yesterday, Algeria edged Jordan 2-1. Today, England goes for a second straight win, taking on Ghana at 4 Eastern. Portugal meets Uzbekistan. Croatia takes on Panama, and Colombia clashes with Congo. Good news for Canada. Monday, as captain Stefan Eustachio returned to practice after sitting out on Sunday. Canada meets Switzerland tomorrow afternoon with first place in Pool B on the line. You can watch the FIFA World Cup matches on TSN, CTV, Crave, and streaming at tsn.ca. 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

0: World's Sweetness on 89X. Good morning, it's Johnny. Those guys just brought their 25 years of Bleed American tour to the Michigan Lottery Amphitheater at Freedom Hill. Was it a couple Fridays ago now? Jealous if you saw that one. Love them. If you did miss that like I did, we do have another chance. August 23rd, Jimmy Eat World is going to be playing in Toronto at RBC Amphitheater, and Pup is playing along with them. I love Pup. I think they're celebrating the 10th anniversary of their album, The Dream Is Over, which is probably still my favorite record of theirs. I know when they originally toured it, I saw them at a small club, and they killed it, and they're still killing it. So Jimmy Eat World and Pup. Might be worth the trip up to Toronto in August for that one.
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Lit on 89X. Good morning. It's Johnny. Police have been using drones and magnets to bust bad guys lately. We'll get more into that a couple songs out. It's Dexter and the Moon Rocks now freaking out on the Morning X.

0: Safe to shore. Of Monsters and Men on 89X. Good morning. It's Johnny. And I feel like everyone has drones now. I see people using them for cameras all the time. The police also using drones nowadays. Sacramento County Sheriff's Office SWAT team recently disarmed a suspect using a drone with a magnet attached to it. So they had this house surrounded. They're trying to get this known felon who was armed with a gun to surrender. He was not responding to negotiation. So they deployed a drone in the house. And they used this powerful magnet to try to disarm him instead of, you know, going in and risking getting potentially shot or stabbed. Because I think the dude had a knife and a gun, but they were able to use a powerful magnet to get the knife out of his hand. And it allowed them to make contact with the suspect. Here's the reaction of the police after that tense moment.
1: Yeah, bitch! Magnets! Oh!
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4: Windsor's Alternative.

Incubus on 89X. It's Johnny. Good morning. On the way, a good reason to turn off the news and go touch grass. We'll get into that in about 7 minutes. Right now, somber, 12 to 12 in the morning X.

Metric on 89X. Good morning. It's Johnny. And at least when it comes to bad news, it seems like it's never going to be enough. I was looking at a study here talking about how our brains were not designed for as much bad news as we get. So it is recommending that you tune out sometimes. You know, you don't want to live it with your head in the sand and completely ignore what's going on in the world. But with the 24-hour news cycle and all of these things that we're seeing through our phones and all that, it's saying that a lot of people are overwhelmed and that 40% of people worldwide say they at least sometimes or often avoid the news. And I think that that's a pretty good idea. I don't watch the news at all, which I probably shouldn't say that since I am on CTV News on Thursdays. Yeah, you should definitely watch the news. It's great. It definitely doesn't make you feel numb when you have to tune into it 24/7. Take a break. Go touch some grass. Listen to some great tunes like Linkin Park on the Morning Axe.

0: Linkin Park on 89X. I'm Johnny. Good morning. I'm about to head out for the day. Matt's here. What's up, buddy?
1: Sorry, I was tuning you out per your advice.
0: Yeah, well, that's a good call, apparently.
1: None of this
0: apparently.
1: Bad stuff going on. No.
0: You know me. I'm always talking about the really hard-hitting, awful news stories
1: Nothing
0: going on.
1: But the darkest of the darkest on the Morning X with Hannah and Johnny.
0: Absolutely. Oh, it was, did you end up going to the fireworks last night or no?
1: The game time decision decided not to. Our oldest, he's feeling a lot of feelings with the last week of school happening.
0: Oh, yeah.
1: A lot of bouncing off the wall. They had a field trip yesterday out to Point Pelee.
0: Oh, nice.
1: Which he was like riding high on like all night. He's like, I got to ride on a train.
0: It's so great. Yeah.
1: All right. Cool. And so we were going to let him sleep for a little bit and then wake him up and just walk down to the river because we're just kind of down the street and
0: right.
1: watch from where we are. But we just decided, you know what, let's hold off, which it turns out is a good thing because he slept till about 7:45 this morning.
0: Oh, yeah.
1: And school starts at like 8:30. So we're like, yeah. Hey, we made the right call. We finally parented right.
0: Yeah, good job.
1: Took
0: great
1: almost
0: job.
1: 6 years, Johnny, but we did it. We did it.
0: Have you ever taken him to the fireworks? Has he ever seen them?
1: He has never. So when we lived on Riverside, we lived real close to downtown. And
0: yeah.
1: We could see them from Leah's office window. So if the explosions would wake him up, we'd be like, oh, come watch, come watch.
0: Mm-hmm.
1: And that's how we would watch it. But
0: right.
1: We've never actually gone down to view it. We're hoping next year.
0: Yeah.
1: We're hoping, you know, come grade one, he'll be feeling good. Our youngest will still be young enough to just sleep through it.
0: Yeah.
1: Put the headphones on and we're hoping to get out there, but it sounds like you had a pretty good time.
0: Oh, it was awesome. It was probably the best one I've seen so far. And we go every year. We were right down there. We went to the kind of fair first and, the lines were crazy. So we didn't actually end up riding anything, but we just got like some corn dogs, some ice cream.
1: Did you get your poutine that almost made you poop yourself?
0: No, I learned my lesson for that.
1: Yeah.
0: It comes in a bucket of like the fried chicken poutine. And I was like, why would I buy a bucket of fried chicken poutine? So stupid, but the corn dogs were great. I was a big fan of the corn dogs, and it's good too that I didn't, you know, have any emergencies because the porta potties were atrocious. Like after the fireworks were done,
1: man,
0: it was a mad rush to the porta potties, and Sammy really had to go pee like really bad. And we go to the porta potties. She goes in one. She's like, I can't go in there. It's like there's like crap everywhere. There's pee all over the toilet seats. Like it's
1: on a good day, porta potties are not the ideal situation for anybody, let alone women who have to sit down.
0: Yes.
1: Like the stories Leah has told me.
0: Yeah.
1: Ugh.
0: Every single woman who went into the porta potty immediately came back out. Was like, no, like every single one of them was trash, like filled to the brim. There is the kind of indoor bathrooms there too, kind of just attached to like the stage there.
1: Oh yeah,
0: you know
1: yeah,
0: what
1: around,
0: I mean? There's
1: yeah,
0: like,
1: yeah.
0: There's,
1: yeah, yeah.
0: There's two real bathrooms.
1: They were so unlocked. They were actually
0: they were open.
1: Oh, good.
0: So we went and again, there was a big line building up there because nobody wanted to use the porta potties. But even that, she was like, I still had to like hover squat because they were nasty as well.
1: Was anyone just saying screw it and kind of going into the river? Through the fencing there?
0: I imagine some dudes might have. Yeah, I could see that happening, but it was great. We were right at the fence, like we were right front and center. And it was funny because, before they started, someone had left a chair and a cooler and just wrapped caution tape around it. So it was like, they weren't there.
1: They reserved their spot
0: by like using caution tape. And, people were respectful of it. They're like, okay, fine. And they eventually did show up. Actually, I think Wayne was one of the guy's names. He recognized me from the show. I was like, hey, good to see you, man. I'm glad I didn't rip you a new one for putting up this caution tape because you're a fan.
1: Respect, though. Like, that
0: yeah.
1: is... I mean, internally, I'd probably be like, ugh! But externally,
0: yeah.
1: I'd be like, dude, like, respect.
0: It was fine. It worked out for us. We had plenty of space there, too. So, yeah, I'm going to post a video of the fireworks on our socials in a minute here because, realistically, if you don't post a video, did you even go
1: no,
0: to the fourth fireworks?
1: No, it never happened.
0: Yeah.
1: It was not a thing.
0: Mm-hmm.
1: And, I mean, I guess 250, right? Big one. So,
0: yeah.
1: Let's blow up even more of
0: absolutely.
1: Yeah.
0: Oh, I could still
1: where's
0: feel
1: that
0: it.
1: Simpsons clip?
0: Yeah, honestly, I usually have them ready to go. All right, what do you got coming up today?
1: Coming up today, 1 o'clock, your chance to win tickets to the 89X birthday bash.
0: Oh yeah.
1: And I'll also tell you about, you know those, soccer cups at McDonald's right now?
0: Yeah.
1: The employees forced me to open mine.
0: Oh.
1: Because they read the barcode and they were like, oh, it's the good one. We need
0: oh,
1: to see this in person.
0: Got the good one.
1: Got the good
0: okay.
1: one.
0: All that on the way. Speaking of our birthday bash, up on the other side, we do have some Theon as well as Marcy Playground.
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How are the kids doing this week? Talking to Johnny a second ago, if you missed it. My oldest senior kindergarten off the wall with the last week of school. Every day, a different theme. We actually just got a message from his teacher that his teachers want to buy the whole class a little pizza party tomorrow. Which, you know, on one hand, I'm excited for him. On the other hand, is he getting fired? Like that's a thing, right? You've heard about that, pizza parties before mass firings. I guess you're being fired up into grade one. 89X.

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One more sleep to go until Canada's next match at the World Cup. And as of right now, they have got a 99.81% chance to reach the knockouts, meaning for the first time ever, they would play a fourth match in the World Cup, which sounds very exciting. But that 0.19%, man, that scares the hell out of me. If you've been following the World Cup this year, there have been some very unexpected happenings. And hopefully Canada's not one of them.

Huge congratulations going out to the organizers, the volunteers, everyone involved in Carousel of the Nations. This year's edition, officially the biggest and most successful ever. Over 226,000 people attending. Over 2.2 million social media impressions. It was absolutely incredible. I'm curious how they measure that figure, though, because we went to five different nations this year. We crammed them all in onto Saturday, and it's like, do we count as five people per, or is it like they're counting individual people? I need to know the math. It's Matt on 89X.

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Windsor's Alternative 89X. I'm Matt, very proud to be an adult Lego builder and also a Keanu Reeves fan. So getting this news, you bet I'm doing a little happy dance. Keanu Reeves is going to be in a new Lego movie, but it's not just a traditional Lego movie like you've come to know and love. This one is being described as a Lego hybrid movie. So some of it's going to be real life. Some of it is going to be Lego. I guess it's also going to be an action movie, like an action kids movie. And the guy directing it is also the guy who directed Toy Story 4. And Disney adults know Keanu Reeves was in Toy Story 4. Duke Kaboom. So a little reunion there. Toy Story 4, pretty good movie. Duke Kaboom, great role. Keanu Reeves, icon. So I'm looking forward to seeing what this hybrid works out to be once it's made.

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1 week ago today, this song getting played live at the Majestic Theater when Dexter and the Moonrocks were performing. 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

Windsor's Alternative 89X. Good morning. I'm Matt. Price of everything going up, right? In some of Canada's most expensive cities like Vancouver, Toronto, Montreal, people are saying they are sick of it and they are willing to move specifically to one of the 15 most affordable cities in Canada. And you're probably hearing that thinking, you know what? Maybe I would too. Well, you don't have to. You don't have to move because Windsor Essex actually coming in as the 11th most affordable city in Canada when it comes to like actual big size cities. Cameron Whitcomb, Kingdom of Fear, 89X.

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Weezer on 89X. Matt, last night took a walk over to McDonald's and slowly but surely getting the odd World Cup cup. I mean, you've seen the commercials. You've heard the commercials about those collector's cups, right? And I'm like, ah, sure, I'll get a couple, hoping for the golden trophy. Not the World Cup trophy, but Grimace. A Grimace soccer cup? Yes, please. So last night, order, I'm waiting, and they go to hand me my food, but before they can hand me my cup, another employee walks out of nowhere, grabs it, and looks at a little code on the bottom of the bag, because they're all randomly handed out. They're in bags. You can't see what cup is inside. And she smiles and chuckles to herself, and she says, "You got a good one." And immediately, to me, the good one is Grimace. So I say, "Did I get the good one?" She goes, "Oh, yeah, you got Grimace." So I'm on cloud nine at this point, but then every other employee around immediately says, "You have to open this. You have to show us what the Grimace cup looks like in person." So I did, and it looks super cool. And now I feel like I don't need to buy anymore. But

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11: And we're back.

game announcing the 2026 class last night. Cindy Curley getting in, Pecorine, Patrice Bergeron, Carey Price, Brian Burke, and then because his family hasn't had enough of a good week with his sons being put together to play together in Florida, Keith Tkachuk also being honored.

announcing today he will no longer support the Republican Party. What's going on here? What's happening? Why is this Tucker Carlson impersonation so awful? It's 89X. I'm mad. Before you jump to conclusions, he also says he will not be supporting the Democrats. He says he doesn't know what he's going to do, but he does say that what the Republican Party is doing right now is not representing its own voters, the citizens of America, America as a whole. And he says, I've been defending them for 35 years. So you know it's bad when I am stepping away. But I just want to go back to what he said about not knowing what he's going to do next. Well, why not? And I know this might sound crazy. This might sound absolutely jarring to some people. It's how I like to vote and find out who I like. Deciding on a case-by-case, issue-by-issue, person-by-person basis. Not blindly leading any one person or party. I know that that's hard to comprehend for some people, but it's a pretty good way of doing it. Sure, you might have to do a little bit more research, but if someone or some party starts representing something you don't like, well, then you just start switching up who you're supporting. Find someone who is supporting what you support. You know what I mean? But at the end of the day, Sam Roberts is right. Where have all the good people gone?

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1: 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That's all coming up. 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

Next month, you will be able to watch the movie that made you scared to go back into the water, in the water, watching the movie where they filmed it. 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

1, Chun Windsor's Alternative 89X. I'm Matt. You might have to be a little insane in the brain to do this. So, Martha's Vineyard is where Jaws was filmed all those many years ago. One of the scariest at the time movies of all time. And now there's a very special screening happening next month exactly where they filmed some of the most iconic scenes in the ocean. Like, picture this for a second. You are out there floating on the ocean watching a screen where Quint is telling a story all about the sailors who jumped off the USS Indianapolis and getting attacked by sharks. Like, no thank you. A great movie. Love the movie. Love when it comes on TV around this time every year because Shark Week is coming up. But being there, looking around, seeing the same beach, seeing the same water where that, oh sure, animatronic shark was. But no thank you. Nautical disaster indeed.

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Forget running up it. Messi firmly at the top of the hill after the game last night, leading all-time FIFA World Cup scorers. 18 goals, 28 matches, but it's not like he started super strong. Like back in 2006, a single goal. 2010, zero. 2014, four. 2018, again, just one. Qatar, though, is

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0: Windsor's Alternative 89X. I'm Matt, the name of the game. 89X birthday bash or smash. A pair of tickets to this year's edition on the line, April. Have you ever been to a birthday bash before?
1: About like 20 years ago.
0: Do you remember who played by any chance?
1: Taken Back Sunday.
0: Nice.
1: Franz Ferdinand.
0: And Franz Ferdinand, okay, I would say you are long overdue to come to one.
1: I am.
0: Three bands, some may have, some may not have played at the 89X birthday bash in the past. You have to guess who has, bash, who hasn't, smash. And if you get two out of three right, you are coming to this year's edition, okay?
1: Right on.
0: So first up, the Yeah Yeah Yeahs.
1: Have.
0: Correct! 2006 AFI, Ashes of Soma, Mindless Self-Indulgence, great year. So just gotta get one of these next two, okay?
1: Okay.
0: April, have Imagine Dragons ever played the 89X birthday bash?
1: No.
0: You got it! You got these tickets! You are coming in September! Congratulations!
1: Hey, thank you.
0: Do you want to do the third one just for poops and giggles and for glory?
1: Sure.
0: Stained.
1: Have not.
0: Oh! You got that one wrong, but you still got these tickets, April. Congratulations.
1: Beautiful. Thank you.
0: You are welcome. Tomorrow, 1 o'clock, another round of 89X Birthday Bash or Smash to win tickets to this year's edition.

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I'm Matt. If you haven't heard, the Homeboy Show has returned to 89X. 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

It's Dan, little Blink 182, going out to Abby. All the small things. 204, how's everyone doing? I have a question for you. Who wants to dunk me? You want to dunk me? Dunk me. I'll be in a dunk tank this Saturday at the downtown Windsor Farmers Market. Low-key, I've always had a fantasy of being in a dunk tank. I don't know why. I don't know if it's a kink or what it is. You can dunk me to raise money for Good Greens, 10:30 a.m. Saturday. We're going to talk more about it in just a bit. Here's Angine de Poitrine, Fabienne on 89X.

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really interesting record, Julia Wolf, In My Room is the name of that song. Great listen. Really just a mysterious musician as well, but big, big fan of her. So listen, I was talking earlier, I'm going to be in a dunk tank this Saturday. Do you go to the downtown Windsor Farmers Market? You should. Good Greens. Good Greens is a really cool organization. They do amazing things with food reclamation. You can check out what they do, goodgreens.ca. Anyway, it's a fundraiser for them. I will be in a dunk tank at 10:30 a.m. at the Farmers Market this Saturday. And the Farmers Market, of course, is open from 9 to 1. And it's not just me. I'll be there at 10:30. So come on out and take your best shot. It all goes towards Good Greens. They do incredible things. Johnny Parks is going to be there as well. The downtown Windsor Farmers Market, Shane Peters is going to be in there. Ronaldo Agostino, Counselor Ronaldo Agostino, Mr. Downtown himself, Counselor Fraser Fathers, Counselor Kieran McKenzie. So if you have a beef with a counselor, dunk him this Saturday. If you're ticked at Johnny about something, dunk him. If you always want to take your shot at me, you can dunk me at 10:30. It's all in good fun. It's all to raise money for Good Greens. But come on out and see us at the Farmers Market. I will be there at 10:30. You can look up DWBIA for more information. They're the ones who invited us and have always low-key had kind of a fantasy of being in a dunk tank. I'm not sure if that's a kinky thing or what, but I thought, yes! Yes, I want to be in the dunk tank. Sign me up. 10:30 this Saturday. Dunk me if you can.

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89X, it's Dan 234. Hey, what's up? I got some people asking it. Dan, when are you going to be in a dunk tank? Well, 10:30 this Saturday at the downtown Windsor Farmers Market on Pelissier. And it's not just me. Johnny Parks from the Morning X is also going to be in a dunk tank. Some city councilors, Ronaldo Agostino, Kieran McKenzie, Fraser Fathers, Shane from the Farmers Market. It's all to raise money for Good Greens. Come on out and dunk us for Good Greens Food Reclamation. They do amazing work, much needed work in our community. So that's when it's happening, 10:30. I'll be in the dunk tank at the Farmers Market. Hope to see you there. Here's the Shins, New Slang on Windsor's Alternative 89X.

89X, hey, what's up? It's Dan McDonald. Thanks so much for tuning in this afternoon. How's everyone doing? It's beautiful out there. I hope you're able to get out there and enjoy the day. Who went to the fireworks last night? And what do you think? What did you think of the fireworks last night? I'm curious to know. Were they as spectacular as years prior? Did you think, wasn't as good this year? I'm curious to know your thoughts. You can shoot me a text at 888-89. I love them, but to me, it's like, it's part of being from Windsor or Detroit. Like, you go see the fireworks when they happen, the Ford fireworks. It's always just an awesome time. Listen, speaking of an awesome time, there's a great event happening. The Rising Stars Fight Series, Windsor's edition, is taking over the Capri South Windsor Arena Sunday, July 12th. Feel the power, not only inside the cage, but also in our community, built from the ground up like the Rising Stars Fight Series, headlined by Windsor's own TJ The Truth Laramie. Does he still cut hair? He used to. But he is an amazing fighter. I would not want to scrap with this guy. Even if he screwed up my hair, I wouldn't say a thing because I don't want him to beat me up. He's an amazing dude, though. He really is. 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

0: X. It's Dan Creep from Radiohead, the Pablo Honey record, the one that kind of started it all. But they were a very different band on that one. Fun fact, they opened up for Alanis Morissette. They opened, Radiohead opened for Alanis Morissette when that first record, Pablo Honey, came out. And, you know, I'm not saying they didn't find their sound yet, but I think they really found their groove on the Bends, and then even more so it was cemented on OK Computer. But I mean, what is Radiohead? What does Radiohead sound like? They sound like completely, you know, different musical DNA on each record. They get so inspired and thematic on each album. So good. I could gush all day about Radiohead. I really could. I could gush all day about this guy too, because he's just incredible. The one and only, Detroit's only, Jack White on 89X.
1: Dear friend, if you want to feel

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friends. 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
3: All right, you know, I always ask the question, keep it or sweep it. I want to hear your thoughts on this one. This is an interesting one. You're definitely familiar with this guy, role model. Now, if you know him, you probably know him from Sally When the Wine Runs Out, the song that, like, absolutely exploded online and turned him, Tucker Pillsbury, into one of the most talked about singer-songwriters of last year. This new one, it is a curveball. High Hopes 3000 is the first taste of his upcoming album, Chuck Timely and the Hourglass, and he's leaving a lot of that modern country pop sound behind. Critics are already pointing to classic influences like the Beatles, the Rolling Stones, early rock and roll records from the late 50s and early 60s, which I love that era. I actually respect this move. When you've got a viral hit, the temptation is to make the same song over and over again, and then what happens? It becomes stale, right? Instead, he's taking a risk and following the music, and I can't wait to hear more. Even the title of his new record, Chuck Timely and the Hourglass, it almost sounds, and I don't know, like he's adopting a persona, maybe. Anyway, let me know what your thoughts are. It's new music from Role Model from the forthcoming record, Keep It or Sweep It. This is High Hopes 3000, your catch of the day on 89X.

0: Well, what do you think of that one? That's Role Model, their new one. High Hopes 3000 is the name of that one. Tucker Pillsbury is his name. And, you know, he seems determined not to become the Sally guy. Sally When the Wine Runs Out, that was his definitive hit. And from what I'm reading, it sounds like he's really removing himself from that song and wants to go in a different direction musically, which I think is interesting. His new record, too, the title intrigues me. It's called Chuck Timely and the Hourglass, which almost makes me think he's adopting like a persona for this new record, which will be out soon this summer. But keep it or sweep it. Role Model, High Hopes 3000. That was your catch of the day.
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89X, it's Dan Pearl Jam with Alive. It's 322, so I asked you, keep it or sweep it with today's Catch of the Day, and I got a lot of keep its. I only got one sweep it. This person said, too soft. The direction in music lately feels like it's heading to yacht rock. What? Yacht rock? It was a little lighter, so we'll keep it moving. Here's some Michael Bolton for you. Just kidding.

89 exits. Dan Dexter and the Moon Rocks with Freaking Out. I was asked, someone said, thank you for my daily dose of Rancid. Well, you're very welcome. I know exactly who you are. It was good seeing you at the show the other night. Someone said, yes, more like Dexter and the Moon Rocks. I love it. Also, I asked about the fireworks last night. Did you like them? Yay, nay. What did you think? Someone said, fireworks, best part of our community, best finale so far. The finale is always awesome. Someone else said, of course I went. The opening fireworks were as monumental as most closing displays full through and through. The ending was spectacular. It's funny, there was a little bit of a pause about maybe 6 minutes before the actual finale. It was a long pause, and I thought, there's no way that's the end. Like, did they decide to go with a low-key finale and not do the big grand finale? Of course, they did the amazing grand finale, which seems to get better and better with each year. So, so good. Johnny and a few people took some really cool photos, too. If you go on our Instagram page, you can see the finale and live it all over again. Here's the Beaches. I should have known better on 89X.

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An 89X original right there, 311 with Amber from Chaos, the album. 337 right now coming up, going to talk a bit about Rock the Park. It's a big one happening July 15th, which is going to be here before we know it. Right now, saw this band not long ago, and it blew me away. Seeing a band with two frontmen, I wonder how that was going to work. You know, there was some band, one guy left, one guy took over, and then one guy came back, and now there's two lead singers. They put on an incredible show, 3 Days Grace, I Hate Everything About You on 89X.

89X, it's Dan Miles Smith with Hold Me in the Dark. So listen, there's a big event coming up July 15th. I can't wait. We're doing a little caravan on down to London. Party of the summer. There's going to be a lot of parties of the summer, though. RBC Rock the Park is kicking off Wednesday, July 15th in Harris Park in London, powered by 89X, and Lumineers will be there. They haven't toured in a long time, at least not near here. But a band that I'm really, really excited to see, we've been playing them a lot on 89X, is Valley from Toronto. They're a band I discovered when I moved over to 89X and completely fell in love with all their records. I am so, so pumped to see them. 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We'll keep going right now with Cameron Whitcomb. This is Quitter on 89X.

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on X. It's Dan, 358, classic from Weezer from the Blue Album, Undone, the sweater song. And, of course, they're going to be in town September 23rd at Little Caesars Arena playing with Silver Sun Pickups and the Shins. We gave away some tickets to that show a while back. It's going to be a good one. I've had the chance to see the Shins before. They put on a killer show. And Weezer, I saw them at the Coliseum inside Caesars Windsor a few years back and blew me away. We were front row, too. It was incredible. Amazing show. So if you're going to that show, you're in for a good time. 359. We'll keep on moving. This is Royal Otis with Moody on 89X.

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89X, it's Dan, 419, almost 420. You know what that means? 20 minutes after 4. How's it going, everybody? It's Dan McDonald. Thanks so much for tuning in. Listen, I want you to mark your calendars. There's a really, really cool event coming up July 17th. It's Volume 3 of the 89X Sandwich Summer Series. It's gonna be happening. Tailgate Takeout joining us, happening at Jake's Tavern. It's a Friday. I'll be broadcasting live. The Indiana Drones will be there. There is a special flash tattoo pop-up by Hollow Oak Tattoos. I am probably gonna be getting tatted live on the air. Not my first tattoo, but I am gonna get a tattoo, I think. No, I know. I'm doing it. I'm totally doing it. You can too. It's like $100, first come, first serve. And, get a tattoo with me. And there's a, you can get an 89X tattoo if you want. I will put you on the air if you get an 89X tattoo. But listen, tattoo or not, come by, July 17th, 2 to 7, live performance from the Indiana Drones. That alone right there is worth it. Tailgate Takeout would be there. It's all, in partnership with Sandwich Town BIA. Jake's Tavern, 2 to 7, 89X will be broadcasting live. Gonna be a lot of fun. Hey, this one's for 420. Some Dirty Heads to keep us moving this afternoon, this beautiful afternoon. One of those days on Windsor's Alternative 89X.

89X, hey, what's up? It's Dan McDonald. Thank you for tuning in. 4:31 on the dot. How's everyone doing? Thanks so much for tuning in this afternoon. So I was talking about a really cool event that's happening July 17th at Jake's Tavern in Sandwich Town. We partnered up with Tailgate Takeout and Sandwich Town BIA. It's happening 2 to 7. It's a Friday. Come on down and join us. Indiana Drones will be performing. And it's also National Tattoo Day that day. So we're going to have a tattoo artist on hand. We'll have Hollow Oak Tattoo. And they'll be giving out some tattoos, $100 on a first-come, first-served basis. You could even get your ink, your new ink, covered by us, dot, dot, dot. I'm just saying. There's a Facebook group. You can check that out. But National Tattoo Day at Jake's Old Town Tavern, Indiana Drones performing. And you know what? I'm thinking I'm going to get tattooed. Live on air. I'll be broadcasting, by the way, 2 to 7. I'm just picking out what tattoo I want right now. That's what I'm doing at work in between songs. What tattoo should I get? I could get an 89X tattoo or a little radio tattoo. We'll see.

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89 exits. Dan, Dance Dance from Fall Out Boy. How's it going? 440. So do you ever feel like you are maxed out on news because the majority of it is bad news? There are maybe a reason. Our brains, they're saying we're not built to be burdened by doom scrolling 24/7. A new study notes that humans evolved to pay close attention to danger, mostly clear and present threats. But in our lives today, that instinct, they say, is being overwhelmed by an endless supply of bad news from around the world. Like, we didn't have this back 20 years ago. Like, constant news. It may seem like the bad news overload is a uniquely, like, North American thing. It's a global struggle. 40% of people worldwide say they at least sometimes or often avoid the news altogether. In the U.S., it's 42%. It's over 60% in Bulgaria, Turkey, Croatia, Greece, under 30% in most of the Scandinavia, Singapore, Hong Kong, people who try to avoid the news. And the reasons people do this, very relatable. News puts them in a bad mood. They feel overwhelmed, powerless to act. And in some cases, it's because it leads to real life arguments they also want to dodge. The study points out that decades of research shows that our human brains weigh negative information more heavily than positive. We're drawn to it faster and we remember it longer. They put it like this: a predator nearby mattered more than a beautiful sunset. So what do we do about it? You know, trying to block it all out probably won't work. News will find its way to us one way or another, especially now that we all have smartphones. And when all that happens, you know, it will still be a major burden. Also, you're not better off being less informed and aware. They say the key is to manage the consumption and the sources, which means you should try to keep the news to like designated buckets of time as much as possible. The way we used to consume news, you know, you read the morning paper, maybe you caught the radio at noon, and then on the drive home, you tuned in for traffic and news, end of the day, you know, 6 o'clock news. Those were the days. Now we're overwhelmed with it. So to counter it, here's Sloan, Underwhelmed on 89X.

89X, it's Dan Noah Khan with Doors. 450, how's everyone doing tonight? Listen, the weekend, it's not over till it's over. I know technically it is over because it's Monday, but Sundays are the ultimate. Who was it who once told me? I think it was broadcaster Lisa Williams told me many years ago, don't let your Sunday ruin your Monday. And it's so true. Summer Sundays. We are doing Summer Sundays with the Cherry Rock Lounge. We at 89X celebrate with cold drinks, great vibes, live music. Keep the good times rolling. Sunday does not have to be a drag. The next Summer Sunday is set for Sunday, July 19th. I will be there. 89X will be there. There'll be some live music. Come hang with us. I will be having drinks as well. So just come hang. Let's have some drinks. Let's have some fun. Summer Sundays, July 19th with Cherry Rock Lounge and 89X. Don't miss it. Speaking of which, Bluestones playing our birthday bash too, September 4th. It's Don't Miss on 89X.

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Mix. It's Dan. What's going on? So I had the chance while I was off. I was in Montreal, and a great time in Montreal. What a cool city. But I also had the chance to catch a couple of films, too. I went to some matinees. I love going to matinees. I love, love, love it. I saw two really interesting movies. One, Obsession. I saw Obsession. Wow. That one blew my mind. And Back Rooms. Back Rooms, I have thoughts on, which I will share. We're going to take a look at the box office this hour. Keep it here. Some Jimmy to keep us moving. 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

89X. It's Dan. Thank you so much for tuning in. Green Day with Basket Case. I'm really pumped to see that kind of coming-of-age road comedy film, Nimrods, which is all about it's like a road trip film. Teenagers headed out to open for Green Day on New Year's Eve. It sounds really, really cool. I love a good road trip film. Speaking of films, I love a good film, period. I had a chance to see a couple much buzzed about films on vacation. Look at the box office. The top five movies this past weekend. Disney and Pixar's Toy Story 5. No shock here. That debuted at number one with $160 million. That's a franchise best and the biggest opening weekend of the year so far. Disclosure Day, which I really want to see. I've heard mixed reviews, though. The trailer looks amazing, but you can't judge a film by its trailer the same way you can't judge a book by its cover. It was in second place with $17 million. Not too shabby. Now, I did see this film, Obsession. Obsession was third place with $14.2 million. I loved it. It was so good. I don't want to give spoilers away, but I'll give you the plot. No spoilers. A guy is like madly in love with this girl he works with, and he makes a wish that she would love him more than anyone else in the world. Dot, dot, dot. And it's called Obsession. Oh, man. It was so creepy. It was so good. And I think it was about a lot of things aside from the surface plot. There was a lot going on in that film. That was number three. I loved it. Go see it. Number four was Backrooms. Backrooms, $7.3 million. And I saw Backrooms as well. I didn't love it. Now, this is a film based on a creepypasta skit and some really cool stuff on the internet, which was very good. I don't feel it transferred well into a movie. To be honest, I didn't love Backrooms. I didn't think there was enough going on. And I thought it was a film where you could have so much more going on. And it was kind of surfacey for me. I didn't love Backrooms. In the fifth place, Scary Movie, $6.7 million, which I really can't wait to see that one too. Shout out to my friends at Landmark Cinemas, by the way. I sit in the cozy seats. Big fan. We'll keep moving right now. This is Temper City with Self-Aware on Windsor's

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89X, it's Dan Somber with Back to Friends, 532. How's everyone doing this afternoon? Almost this evening. It is beautiful out there, too. If you're able to get outside, get out there and enjoy it. Great night for a walk. We're in full summer swing now. I know the summer solstice was a few days ago, but I think for a lot of people, the fireworks, that's the official kickoff to summer. I know this is the last, I think tomorrow is the last day of school for elementary school students. Anyway, I only know that because I have a little nephew and he's very, very pumped. They're doing their last day of school. What do you want to hear? Let me know. I'm kind of in the mood for some Tragically Hip because something about them says summer to me. Maybe because every time I've seen the Tragically Hip, it's always been in the summertime. June, July. They're a summer band at the 100 Meridian.

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0: Sam Sadie. Hi, kids. Do you like Primus?
2: Yeah,
0: wanna
2: yeah.
0: see me stick 9-inch nails to each one of my eyelids?
2: Uh-huh.
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I love Shoppers. 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I'm not. I should be more into it because you can save huge. I love me some Optimum points. I have saved so much money. I've got like $50 worth right now sitting. I'm gonna bank them a little bit more and then go on a big shopping spree. I get a weird thrill out of buying like $80 or $100 worth of items and paying like $2. I love that. 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We'll keep moving right now with the beaches. Kind of a summery vibe because it's kind of a summery day. Soon to be a summery evening. Takes one to know one on Windsor's Alternative 89X.

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It's Dan, 603. Many years ago, we did a little show, an intimate show with Art Alexakis from Everclear at Hard Rock Cafe, Detroit. Really, really nice guy. Very, very nice guy. Very mellow, very California. 604 right now. Who's watching Love Island? Don't worry, I don't judge. I love me some trashy TV as well. And that's not a disrespect. I use it as a term of endearment. It's lovely watching. I just finished one. What did I finish? Outlast the Jungle, which was pretty good. Don't worry, no spoilers. But if you're watching Love Island, one of the contestants is facing some criticism after, wait for it, a resurfaced social media video. Man, the way it all comes back to bite us in the butt. We'll talk more a bit about this when we come back. Here's some Weezer for now with Go Away on Windsor's Alternative 89X.

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Dan. What's up? 618. Who's watching Love Island? Alana Kaiser. She's a new contestant on Love Island USA. Don't worry. No show spoilers. But she is facing criticism after a resurfaced social media video appeared to show her using a racial slur while singing along to a song. And then additional screenshots, there's always screenshots, circulating online also allegedly show her using the same kind of language.

In a social media comment. The controversy emerged shortly after she made her debut on the show's Casa Amor segment. Social media users have called for her removal from the series, while others have questioned the show's vetting process. Producers and the network Peacock have not publicly commented on the situation as of Sunday, but the moral of this story is, you know, don't post stupid crap online. Here's Jutes. It Takes Two on 89X.

0: The world's biggest sporting event in our backyard. Yep, just 366 kilometers up the 401 or 619 miles across I-80. Right in our backyard.
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89 exits, Dan 625. What's everyone got going on this evening? I'm looking at the texting platform right now, and I see Jeff wanted to hear some Pearl Jam. Yeah, I can do that right now. Boy, it's Pearl Jam. It's a cover. It's a huge hit for them. It's Last Kiss. For you, Jeff, on 89X.

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89X, it's Dan, 6:35 p.m. How's everyone enjoying the evening? Beautiful summer evening. Got some music news coming up about Bob Dylan, The Doors. I can't believe there is still a surviving member of The Doors who is performing Doors music still. Also some news about Dave Matthews and The Strokes and Pearl Jam coming up right now. We have Big Wreck, That Song, to keep us moving along this beautiful

0: 89X, it's Dan Coldfane, Girls Gotta Eat, 646. So some music news here. Bob Dylan fans. Bob Dylan broke out I Shall Be Released Tuesday in Eugene, Oregon for the first time since 2008. It's the third Basement Tapes era song he's decided to play on his summer tour. He played Baby Won't You Be My Baby for the first time ever at the tour opener June 4th. He's 85. Bob Dylan is 85 and still touring and not phoning it in. Like, he's pulling out songs he's never played before or hasn't played in years, which is amazing. We have never known a world without Bob Dylan, and the guy is still on tour. It's incredible. Doors guitarist Bobby Krieger, I can't believe he's still around and kicking. He's going to perform the band's last album with Jim Morrison, 1971's L.A. Woman, in its entirety at the Whiskey A Go Go in West Hollywood, California on July 25th. That blows my mind. Jeff Ament of Pearl Jam has released a solo track called Montana Grind, which is the title song to a new documentary about skating in his hometown of Montana. You can check that out on YouTube. Fleetwood Mac's 1988 Greatest Hits Collection is being reissued as a 2-CD or 2-LP set July 31st with 10 added tracks. The original album contained two previously unreleased tracks, As Long As You Follow and No Questions Asked. I know because I had it. I got it on Columbia House. Dave Matthews Band's 2001 album Every Day will get its first ever vinyl release. I love seeing this. It comes out July 24th because so many records that came out in the 90s weren't released on vinyl because nobody was buying vinyl. It was all on CD. So a lot of these gems that we fell in love with, a lot of the golden age of 89X, it's hard to find on vinyl. But I love that they're getting reissued for the first time. And finally, the Strokes have pushed back the release. So close. Was supposed to be this Friday. Their new album, Reality Awaits. It's now coming out July 24th. Pushed back by a month. Hey, what can you do?
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Hey, just a heads up. 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The next one is happening Sunday, July 19th. 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Tyler and Lynch up at 8 o'clock. Here's Space Hog in the meantime on Windsor's Alternative, 89X.

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